0: music for almost 40 years. The style has evolved over time, but the syncopated drum beat remains. That's the heart of go-go.
1: It's a groove. It's a feeling that goes on and on and on. That's why they call it go-go.
2: Another characteristic of go-go music is the call and response nature of the music. You know what I'm saying? Shout out Northeast, Northwest. Shout out PG County, everybody out in Largo. Shout out MoCo. The audience interaction is what's key.

0: Bobby, you've lived in D.C. long enough to, I imagine, really get to know go-go. What do you think makes it so special?
1: To me, it's the rawness on it. If you've ever been to a go-go, those drums pierce through your entire being. It is raw. It's oftentimes way too loud, but it's just the feeling. It's the percussion. You know what I mean? Mm-hmm. That those drums just move the entire building.
0: Mm-hmm. And it's really a blend like nothing I've ever heard before.
1: Yeah, for sure.
0: On this show, we've got the four most well-known go-go bands to ever play this music.
1: That's right, Anna. Coming up, we'll hear some Trouble Funk, some Rare Essence, some EU, aka Experience Unlimited. But first, we're going to start with the OG himself, the great Chuck Brown. This is Chuck Brown at the Tiny Desk in 2010.

0: was the godfather of go-go, Chuck Brown, at the Tiny Desk. We heard It Don't Mean a Thing, Run Joe, Bustin' Loose, Wind Me Up, and we started out with Senorita.
1: Now, before we go on, we gotta mention, and if you're from D.C., you know that go-go songs can literally go-go on and on. So what we're gonna hear today are Tiny Desk versions of these songs, so stick around and feel that go-go groove.
0: Franny Kelly and Bob Boylan produced that show. Kevin Waite recorded and mixed it. Up next, we've got Trouble Funk and Rare Essence.
1: And later this hour, it's EU.
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1: It's Tiny Desk Radio from NPR Music. I'm Bobby Carter.
0: And I'm Ana Maria Sayer. This hour, we're celebrating 50 years of a cultural phenomenon, go-go music. Bobby, we need to let the people know that when we say go-go, we're not talking about go-go girls dancing in a club.
1: Anything but, Ana. The go-go that we're talking about is an offshoot of funk music born in Washington, D.C. back in the 70s.
0: It's this slow and simple groove, but hidden within it are dense polyrhythms and interwoven harmonies. This is music that sets the pace of the party.
1: That's right. Another go-go band that emerged in the 70s was Trouble Funk, led by the band's bassist and lead vocalist Big Tony.
0: In 1982, Hey Fellas was released by Sugar Hill Records, the same label that made Rapper's Delight a big hit. It was one of the first go-go songs to cross over to the mainstream.
1: Yeah, and in the 80s, as hip-hop began to grow, go-go found its way into some pretty major hits. For example, that Trouble Funk song, Pump Me Up, was sampled by Public Enemy for Fight the Power. But here's the thing, Ana. Even though go-go has flirted with the mainstream, go-go has always remained a regional genre, specifically to the African-American communities of Maryland and D.C., which was especially known as Chocolate City back in the 80s.
0: But here at Tiny Desk Radio, which is based in Washington, D.C., we see firsthand how this music transforms a room. And that's definitely the case with Trouble Funk, who have coined themselves as the ambassadors of go-go.
1: That's right, Ana. And look, Trouble Funk's take on this music is so distinct. Of course they got the go-go groove, but they use an old-school R&B horn line. They got congas, too, but timbales are front and center in their arrangements.
0: Timbales are a high-pitched metal drum that originated in Cuba and are regularly used in Latin genres like salsa and mambo.
1: All right, so let's hear them now. We're going to start this set off right with Pump Me Up. This is Trouble Funk at the Tiny Desk.

we're gonna take y'all back. We're gonna take y'all way back to Trouble Funk's very first hit, 1979. LT, kick it.

0: That was Trouble Funk at the Tiny Desk back in 2018. We heard E-flat Boogie, It's in the Mix, aka Don't Touch That Stereo, Drop the Bomb, Grip It, and we started out with Pump Me Up.
1: All right, so let's keep going. Another go-go band to play the desk was Rare Essence, a group that started in 1976. James Funk Thomas, one of the vocalists for Rare Essence, told World Cafe how they got started.
2: It started with Chuck Brown, the godfather of the go-go. Mm-hmm. And it started with a Latin rhythm, because he came from a group called the Los Latinos. Coming up behind him, I used to be his DJ early on. And I came up with this great idea to emulate the godfather. And we had gotten a percussionist named Jungle Boogie. And he studied under an African percussionist. Mm-hmm. So he kind of changed the sound from Latin rhythm to African rhythm. And that's basically what you kind of hear with the different rhythms in the group.
0: Guitarist and vocalist Andre Whiteboy Johnson picks up the story.
3: Jungle Boogie brought the African rhythm to it, but the call and response thing was actually mainly James Funk's thing. Him having almost full-on conversations with the audience at times is the basis of what go-go music is.
1: All right, so let's hear some of those conversations now. Here's Rare Essence at the Tiny Desk.

a double.

0: That was Rare Essence, another OG go-go band at the Tiny Desk. We just heard Overnight Scenario, Lock It, Bad Bad, One-on-One, Freaky Deek, and Rock This Party.
1: Did you hear that special shout-out for Sweet Soraya?
0: Mm-hmm.
1: That's our executive producer, and she produced that Rare Essence show. Josh Rogerson was the audio engineer. He also mixed the Trouble Funk show. Abby O'Neill produced that one.
0: When we come back, we've got one more go-go band for you. EU, a.k.a. 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
0: 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I'm Bobby Carter.
1: And I'm Ana Maria Sayer. This hour, we're celebrating 50 years of go-go music with another band that got its start in the

0: Now, you might recognize this song. This song, The Butt, by Experience Unlimited, a.k.a. EU, peaked at number one on the U.S. Billboard Hot Black Singles chart in 1988. Hot Black Singles chart, that existed.
1: I was like, whoa.
0: It was released as a single off the soundtrack for Spike Lee's movie, The Classic School Days.
1: EU is led by Gregory Sugar Bear Elliott. He was born in North Carolina, but his family moved to Washington, D.C. when he was just 2 years old. At Ballou High School in Southeast D.C., the bassist put together a group of musicians called The Rebels that eventually became his band. They still play today.
0: When Sugar Bear was in the office for the show, we asked him what this music means to him.
2: Go-Go is my life. It's the best music in the world. It's an instant party. You can't stay still. You are part of it as soon as you hear it because you move. It's heavy percussion bass. It's call and response. A big, giant party. That's what Go-Go is to me and to the world.
0: Sugar Bear's right about that. Ana, you missed it. He had the whole office shaking. This is Experience Unlimited at the Tiny Desk.
2: Y'all loosen up some fun, y'all. All right.

0: That was EU at the Tiny Desk closing out this Go-Go Hour on Tiny Desk Radio. We just heard the Tiny Desk version of The Butt, Boom Bapa, EU Freeze, Taste of Your Love, Go Juju Go, Ooh La La La. And they started out with Shake Your Thing. Bobby, I know you were shaking your thing at that show. Sorry I missed it.
1: Anna, it was a rare shaking that thing moment, if you know what I mean.
0: Oh, I believe it, Bobby.
1: That thing was thing.
0: And you know what? I'm not sorry I missed it.
1: Saraya Muhammad produced that show, and Neil T-Vault recorded and mixed it. Neil is also our technical director, and Saraya is also our executive producer.
0: Tiny Desk Radio is produced by Walter Ray Watson and Noah Caldwell. Lars Gottrich is our series editor. Our theme was composed by Kaylin Ellis. Sonali Mehta is the executive director of NPR Music.
1: 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I'm Bobby Carter.
0: And I'm Ana Maria Sayer. This is NPR.
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It's Sunday night, 8 o'clock, and time for the Paul Slavin Show. Great to have you along. We have so much wonderful music to listen to for the next 2 hours. Here in the first hour, we will hear from Poco and Night Jewel, some Nouvelle Vague, Charlie Pride, Warren Zevon, a whole bunch more in the first hour. And the second hour, we'll have just as much great music, because almost all the music that you listen to on this program was suggested to me by listeners who get onto my listener suggestion blog. And we will talk about that magical topic throughout the evening. But here's how it works. Somebody got on the blog last week and said, hey, I want to hear Ella Fitzgerald. Where or when? Well, right now on the Paul Slavin Show.

Cool track there by request from the blog, Warren Zevon with Searching for a Heart from the album Mr. Bad Example. Beautiful little violin piece before that got suggested, Sophia Isella with a track called The Well from the album I Can Be Your Mother, Sophia Isella. Before that, some OK Kaya, a group I had never heard of before. Somebody suggested them on the blog, Check Your Face from an album of the same name. Heard some Aphex Twin with Flim from Come to Daddy, and started out the show with some Ella Fitzgerald, beautiful version of Where or When. You're tuned in to the Paul Slavin Show. We obviously listen to all kinds of music on this show, and the wider the variety, the better. And the way that we get that done is there's a listener suggestion blog, and people get on there and suggest almost all the music that we listen to together on Sunday nights. We'd love to see you at the blog, checking it out, see how it works, and then hopefully leave some ideas for music for me to look up and bring back for next week's show. KXT.org/Slavins takes you to my show page, and that's where the blog's going on. Somebody got on the blog and want to hear some Charlie Pride. Someone Loves You, Honey, on the Paul Slavin Show.

By request from the blog, classic Led Zeppelin there, Jamaica, from Houses of the Holy. Before that, Novel Vague with Flavio Colo with a beautiful version of Never Let Me Down Again from the album A Date with Depeche Mode. Blue Stingrays, a group I was unfamiliar with, got suggested before that with Malibu Babylon from their album Surf and Burn. And we started off with the great Charlie Pride, Someone Loves You, Honey, from an album of the same name. You're tuned in to the Paul Slavens Show. You know, if you tune into this show at all, you hear me talk about the blog all the time because it's so important. It's the way that this show gets done. People get onto the listener suggestion blog and suggest almost all the music that gets played on the show. And, you know, if you're enjoying the program, I bet you've got some cool music to suggest too. How about it? KXT.org/Slavens will take you to my show page where you can begin to have fun with all of the rest of us. We're going to start this set off the cool track by Night Jewel. What did he say? On the Paul Slavens.

Interesting track by a group I had never heard of before called Almost Monday. A song called French Kids from their album Thank God It's Almost Monday. Before that, we heard Tom Paxton and Ann Mills with a very beautiful track called Birmingham Sunday from the album Under American Skies. And started off with a suggestion from the blog for Night Jewel, What Did He Say, from the album Good Evening. You're tuned into the Paul Slavin Show. Funding for KXT comes from listeners and from the Kessler Theater, with early and late shows from Bob Schneider on Friday, September 25th, and jazz singer Emmeline with Terraplane Rounders on September 30th. Tickets at thekessler.org. Thanks to everybody who's already gotten onto the blog. You know, you can get on any time during the week, but Sunday night is a great time to get on. Other people are there suggesting. I'm answering comments on the blog, and we're all listening to music together. So kxt.org/Slavins. Head on over to the show page, and that's where the blog is. Going to start off saying farewell to Eugene O'Connor, but who is better known as Cheetah Chrome, a punk musician, played with Rocket from the Tombs and with the band we're about to hear by request from the blog, The Dead Boys. You can hear a track called Sonic Reducer, saying farewell to Cheetah Chrome on the Paul Slavin.

0: by request from the blog. We get all kinds of stuff suggested, and that's the way we like it. Here's an interesting and odd track we just heard by Hank Mizell called Jungle Rock. Before that, somebody wanted to hear some music by a group I was unfamiliar with called Camp. That's C-A-A-M-P, Camp, with a track called Porch Swing from their album Copper Changes Color. Before that, some Poco by request from the blog, Restrain from the album A Good Feeling to Know. And then we started off saying farewell to Cheetah Chrome, who just passed away this last week, with some Dead Boys, Sonic Reducer. You're tuned into the Paul Slavens Show.
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0: Welcome to Hour 2 of the Paul Slavens Show. We're here every Sunday from 8 until 10, means we've got still a whole hour of great music to listen to. And as always, almost all the music you hear on this program was suggested to me by listeners who get onto my listener suggestion blog. Hopefully that's interesting to you, and we would love to see you there. KXT.org/Slavens will take you to the show page, and that's where you can get on the blog. Somebody got onto said blog last week and wanted to hear the beautiful voice of Anita O'Day, working here with Marty Paish and his orchestra on a track called Four Brothers on the Paul Slavens Show.

Yeah, somebody got on the blog last week and wanted to hear the great guitar playing and singing of Jerry Reed, and we heard Mule Skinner Blues, the Blue Yodel number 8 from his album Georgia Sunshine. Before that, by request from the blog, LaRue with a track called Take a Ride on a Riverboat from Louisiana's LaRue. Interesting kind of instrumental electronic track by an artist I was unfamiliar with called Officer John. And we heard Stay, the Morgan Buckley remix. Before that was Anita O'Day and Marty Paish and his orchestra with Four Brothers. You are tuned into the Paul Slavin Show. Thanks to everybody who has gotten onto the blog so far to help me make next Sunday night's show. It's always fun to sift through all the great suggestions and bring back as much as I can for us all to listen to on Sunday night. Hopefully we will see some new faces there at the blog. We always want to see new people and have great new ideas. So if you've never been to the blog, kxt.org/slavins is where you want to go. Going to start this next set off with a very obscure track by Tiny Tim, Lie Down with Dogs, on the Paul Slavin Show.

Finishing out that set, beautiful voice of Gal Costa with Que Pena. Before that, Mega Cat got requested on the blog. We heard a track called Bulls on Parade from the album Ultra Mega Cat. Before that, BT Express got suggested on the blog with Everything Good to You Ain't Always Good for You from the album Do It Till You're Satisfied, BT Express. And we started off with the great one, Tiny Tim, Lie Down with Dogs from the album The Happy Wanderer. You're tuned into the Paul Slavin Show. Well, we have a really good start on next Sunday night. Lots of interesting music suggestions coming in, but we always need more, as many as we can get, and as many new faces and voices suggesting them as we can round up. If you've always been interested in how this show is made, or maybe you're just wandered on it for the first time tonight, check out the blog, kxt.org/slavins, takes you to the show page, and that's where I keep the blog all ready and warm for you. Gonna start this next set off saying farewell to the lead singer for the group, Lisarita Mitsuko. Catherine Ringer just passed away this last week, and somebody got on the blog and wanted to hear this next track, C'est Comme Ça, saying farewell to Catherine Ringer on the Paul Slavin.

My request from the blog Tower of Power there with Don't Change Horses in the Middle of a Stream. Good advice. Before that, some cool prog rock by Steve Hackett got suggested on the blog Jacuzzi from the album Defector. And we started off saying farewell to Catherine Ringer, who just passed away, the lead singer for Lesrita Mitsuko. We heard C'est Comme Ça from the album Acoustiques. You're tuned into the Paul Slavin Show. 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Thanks once again to everybody who has gotten on to the blog. Certainly do appreciate all of your wonderful suggestions. You can get on any time during the week. KXT.org/Slavens takes you to the show page where the blog is. Going to start this last set off with the great Nina Simone, funkier than a mosquito's tweeter on the Paul Slavens Show.

0: Finishing out the show, of course, Dolly Parton there with Linda Ronstadt and Emmylou Harris doing Neil Young's great After the Gold Rush from the Trio 2 album. Before that, some Fourtet with Angel Echoes from the album There Is Love in You, and started off that set with Nina Simone, Funkier Than a Mosquito's Tweeter. Well, I'm Paul Slavens. I've run out of time for this week, but I shall return next Sunday night with a bunch of your great music suggestions. 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
3: Hola, amigos. Today is one of my favorite times of the year at The Latin Alternative. We're celebrating my two favorite genres in one single episode. Latin rock, of course, and then Afro-Caribbean music, the roots of salsa, calypso and merengue that continue to inform most Latin genres, generating tracks that are good for the soul and just perfect for the dance floor. So many remarkable tracks of tropical music today, hermano Josh.
2: Yes, indeed, Ernesto. And I think we struck the right balance between contemporary and retro. And we're going to start things off with a group that is very contemporary indeed, but I think does a great job of hearkening back to some vintage salsa funk sounds. I'm talking about La Mamba Negra, who are from Colombia. And this track, which really I can't stop dancing to every time I hear. It's called Me Parece Perfecto, or Seems Perfect to Me, and this came out just last year. Let's take a listen.

0: You're tuned in to the Latin Alternative and a spotlight on tropical music. We just heard the Colombian hip-hop group Tres Coronas and a song called Más Salvaje. And I've played this song once or twice, I think, in the past on the show, Ernesto. One of the things I like about that song is, you know, how they married, you know, modern hip-hop with a tropical sound. And I think, you know, that's one of the things about tropical music now is you find so many hybrid genres that continue to incorporate the tropical sounds.
1: Absolutely. Now, going back to the very essence of some tropical genres, there is, you have salsa, you have merengue, you have bachata. And then again, there's calypso. And I think you know this, Josh, how much I love calypso music, authentic calypso music, before it became soca in the 70s. I just love the stuff from the 60s. When people like the Mighty Sparrow reign supreme, he is, in my book, the most talented calypsonian of all, legendary performer who is still with us. Today, we're going to listen to one of the most energetic calypsos by him, just a track that I love how it grooves, and it reminds me of Joe Arroyo and some other Latino artists. Here's the Mighty Sparrow with Juke for Juke.

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1: Guaba y cauje, jengibau, au, llama.

0: This is the Latin Alternative, continuing with an episode devoted to the roots of Afro-Caribbean music, to tropical music, and the intersections where those genres meet the Latin Alternative. Perfect case in point, La Maldición Colonial. This is a brand new track by Orquesta El Macabeo from Puerto Rico. And I should say, Josh, definitely, I mean, without any doubt, even though in Puerto Rico you still have the legendary salsa orchestras are still together, like Bobby Valentin, Gran Combo, Sonora Ponceña, Roberto Roena, they're still playing. However, when it comes to the new voices in Puerto Rican music, I think Orquesta El Macabeo are just at the forefront of the new salsa sound. Wouldn't you agree? I think they play salsa, but it has like an edgy vibe, almost like they're a rock band.
1: Yes, Ernesto, I'm really glad you turned me on to this group. In fact, you're right. It seems like, you know, even though you're hearing some straight ahead salsa, they have sort of a rock and roll ethic to them, don't they?
0: Absolutely.
1: And now we're going to head down to Colombia, to the province of Chocó, which happens to have the largest community of Afro-Colombian population in Colombia. And one of the things that's interesting about Chocquib Town is how they, you know, stay true to their Afro-Colombian roots while, you know, making some really compelling Latin hip-hop. And I really like this track. It's the song Oro, which also happens to be the name of their 2009 album that featured the song and I believe had a Latin Grammy nomination. We're going to take a listen to Chocquib Town. This is the song Oro.

0: Wow, that was the voice of Ruben Blades, master salsero, lawyer, Hollywood actor, presidential candidate, minister of tourism in his native Panama, man of many hats. And this was not, many people would believe that this was maybe like a classic Ruben Blades recording from the 70s or 80s. No, this was released last year. This is a 2017. Arguably what is going to be Ruben Blades' last salsa record, with the leadership of Roberto Delgado, just some wonderful arrangements, salsa for big band with Ruben Blades, and we heard the track Arajue.
1: And now we're going to go back down to Colombia, which seems to just be the magical land of tropical hip hop, because all three hip hop songs I put on here in this episode are from Colombian hip hop acts. I want to play a group. They're not a household name, at least yet, but I'm a big fan of this song. It's a group called Profetas, or The Prophets. And this song, La Calle, I think it's just a nice marriage of sort of salsa sounds and more traditional vocal styles with hip hop. And I believe this song came out last year. It's off their album Tiempo. Let's take a listen to Profetas and the song La Calle, or The Street.

0: This is the Latin Alternative, continuing with an episode devoted to some wonderful Afro-Caribbean music. And of course, we're talking about salsa. We must play something by El Gran Combo, the venerable orchestra of Puerto Rico, which in fact was an offshoot of Cortijo y su Combo. And we're going to listen to some Cortijo later on. We just heard El Gran Combo, though, with La Soledad. This is around 1976 when they team up with their classic vocalist of the time, Andy Montañez. And I just love the doo-wop harmonies in the vocals. I love the sort of the progression of the swing, an electrifying track by El Gran Combo. And it's interesting because we're going to listen to another song that sort of is very, it has a, I would say, the charge of electricity is amazing. And I'm talking about a band from Colombia that is still very much missed, right, Josh?
1: Yes, indeed. You know me too well, Ernesto. I miss Bloque a lot. This was a group that never made a big sales impact, but for one thing, they were the backing band for the superstar Carlos Vives. But, you know, his musicians, they had a little bit of a rock and roll Jones. They really wanted to play, you know, the sort of Led Zeppelin-esque guitar riffs, but marrying it with like salsa and funk. And I remember they described their sound actually as being psychotropical funk. They were apparently psychotropical funky enough for David Byrne of the Talking Heads to like. He wound up signing them to his label Luacabob. And this is one of my favorite songs on their one and only album, self-titled album called Bloque. This is a song called Daño en el baño.

Wow, that was the voice of Cheo Feliciano, who departed this world a couple of years ago, one of the biggest salsa stars of the classic era of the 70s. We heard Mano Caliente from the album Cheo, 1971, which, you know, the more I grow older, Josh, I believe this is actually my favorite salsa album of all time. Every single track is beautiful. And on this one, especially on Mano Caliente, I love how it's informed by some traditional rumba. The percussion out of it is amazing, coupled with just the warm vocalizing of Cheo Feliciano. This song is, by the way, dedicated to a good friend of the Latin alternative, who's also a percussionist, Julieta Escobar. And now we're going to go to the very early beginnings of salsa music in Puerto Rico. You know, I recently interviewed Gilberto Santa Rosa, the famous salsa star, and I did all the questions that I had to ask him, you know, for this interview, for this article. And then at the very end, the tail end, we spent about 15 minutes talking about Cortijo, and he totally agreed with me that Cortijo was the godfather of salsa music. And of course, he had like a secret weapon in his band, and that was his vocalist, Ismael Rivera Maelo, who then developed a stellar career as a solo artist. But at the very beginning, Cortijo, it was Cortijo y su combo with Maelo. Here they are, the very essence, the very beginnings of the music that would later be known as salsa, with Calypso, Bomba y Plena.

0: 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You just heard Cortijo y su combo with the song Calypso, Bomba y Plena. If you like what you've been hearing, you can follow The Latin Alternative on Facebook at The Latin Alternative, and on Twitter, our ID is Latin Alt. 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Ernesto, what are we going to wrap things up with today?
1: Well, Josh, I know that you love Latin jazz, so I was thinking, what if we played one of the most transcendental and cinematic Latin jazz instrumentals that I've ever encountered in my life? But this is not a track by Tito Puente, Eddie Palmieri, Cal Jader, one of the usual suspects. This is actually a track by a guy who's known as a straight-ahead salsero, and who in fact recorded just a few instrumentals in his entire career.
0: Well, I'd like to hear that, Ernesto. You know I love Latin jazz, and you know I also happen to love the blues, so I'm hoping you can marry the two for me.
1: Absolutely. And the man who did this for us is Roberto Roena, the veteran percussionist, who in fact was, I understand, a member of Cortijo at the beginning in Puerto Rico. And then he developed his own band orchestra of progressive salsa. It was Roberto Roena y su Apollo Sound. And on their second album that not too many people know about, there's a track called Puerto Rican Blues. And it's just really, it's haunting. So here it is. Thank you, Roberto Roena, for that. Hasta la próxima.
0: Adios.

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'Cause in another lifetime, one of toil and blood, when blackness was a virtue, the road was full of mud. 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Come in, she said, I'll give you shelter from the storm. And if I pass this way again, you can rest assured I'll always do my best for her, on that I give my word. In a world of steel-eyed death and men who are fighting to be warm, come in, she said, I'll give ya shelter from the storm. 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Everything up to that point had been left unresolved. Try imagining a place where it's always safe and warm. 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

91.7 KXT, hooray for the riffraff that's living in the city and Modest Mouse picking dragons' pockets. Get excited for their show October 16th, KXT welcoming them and Caroline Rose to the Pavilion at Toyota Music Factory. Good morning. Hope you're having a nice Monday so far. Hope you had a great weekend, too. I'm Benji McPhail, and we are going to see sunny skies again, a little bit cooler with temps in the upper 90s. 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

Lucinda Williams on 91.7 KXT from her brand new album, The World's Gone Wrong. That's the title track. Snow Patrol with Chocolate and Cardinals gave us Barbed Wire. At 7 o'clock, we've got today's final pick and a little bit of a homegrown connection. The band Parquet Courts actually met when they were at the University of North Texas. They're now calling Brooklyn home. I thought it'd be fun to feature one of their albums. We'll do that at 7 o'clock. Right now, The Strokes and their latest Going Shopping on 91.7 KXT.

0: 917 KXT Los Lobos, that train don't stop here anymore. Elvis Costello with Mystery Dance. We actually play three Elvises, Elvis Presley, Elvis Perkins, and Elvis Costello. There you go. Strokes in there too with Going Shopping. 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Rodrigo y Gabriela, these two are just awesome in concert. And they've got a show coming up and some new music. 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

91.7 KXT, Come Again. That's Jim James from his solo album, Wowed Out. That is a fun name for a record, isn't it? Luscious Jackson with Naked Eye and Rodrigo y Gabriela, their new one, Our Home. KXT welcoming them to House of Blues in just a couple of days on September 30th. Should be a really good show. Always is. Tonight at 7 o'clock, Jackson's got a full hour of great new releases. It's What's New with Jackson. Imagine that. And boy, there have been a ton of great new records, including one I think you're going to fall in love with. The latest from St. Paul and the Broken Bones will make its debut tonight on What's New with Jackson. Let's hear their last record. This is Fall Moon from St. Paul and the Broken Bones on 91.7 KXT.

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1: 91.7 KXT Gunshy from the James Hunter 6. 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

KKXT HD Dallas Fort Worth Denton. It's time for today's final pick, and we're going to go back to 2012 and an album from Parquet Courts, a band that actually started here in North Texas. They all met when they were going to school at the University of North Texas, relocated to Brooklyn and signed a major record deal. So there you go. Parquet Courts, Light Up Gold, really one of those albums that it's just a fun record. Yeah, they started out in Texas, but they took some of it with them to New York, and it really it does a great job of combining post-punk and indie rock and even lo-fi garage into this record. The songs are short, they're punchy, they've got great guitars and a lot of energy. Great songs on here, including Master of My Craft, Borrowed Time, Light Up Gold 1 and 2. It is just a fun record from beginning to end. So let's just dive in and enjoy one of the many good tunes from Light Up Gold. Here's Stoned and Starving, Parquet Courts, from today's Vinyl Pick on 91.7 KXT.

Biba Doobie with The Perfect Pair on 91.7 KXT. Parquet Courts from today's vinyl pick, their second album, Light Up Gold. We heard Stoned and Starving. Good morning. How are you? I'm Benji McPhail. Enjoying a nice Monday. Had a great weekend. Hope you did the same. Kind of the same way we start the week, just a little bit cooler. Mid-90s expected, mostly sunny skies. Not a bad start to the week here in North Texas. Danielle Ponder, this is her latest. It's Sun and Moon on 91.7 KXT.

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Father John Misty and the Old Law on 91.7 KXT. Granddaddy with Now It's On and the latest from Danielle Ponder, Sun and Moon. KXT's next public music meeting is happening tomorrow night. Come join us. We'll be at the Oak Highlands Brewery in Richardson, a place we've been a few times before. Always had a great time, too. Starting at 7 o'clock, going until about 8:30. And bring your friends. 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It's always a great night hearing music you've never heard before. We give you scorecards, and you tell us one being awful, 10 being awesome, and where does it fit on that scale? Is it worth playing on KXT? 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

0: 91.7 KXT, Sight Unseen. That's Courtney Barnett from her Creature of Habit release. 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

Black Keys, You Got to Lose on 91.7 KXT. Cornerstone's in there too. Some homegrown music. Cool little band out of Dallas featuring John DeFillo and also Brendan Carr from the Earlies. And by the way, our homegrown artist of the week is Leon Bridges. We'll be sharing music from his album that's coming out on Friday all week long here on KXT. And we're going to start that off a little after 8 o'clock with our homegrown artist of the week feature brought to you by Tommy Terfik's Car Wash in Plano. Peter Gabriel in there too with Salisbury Hill right now. Matt Berninger, Martini Me, Fatso on 91.7 KXT.

91.7 KXT Passion Pit, Take a Walk. And Matt Berninger, his new one, Martini Me Fatso. Good to see Matt still putting records out, even in between national stuff. He's not slowing down one bit, is he? 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Our homegrown artist of the week, Leon Bridges, will start sharing music from him with you in just a little after 8 o'clock. Right now, some new music. Here is the latest from War and Treaty. You Can't Hurt Me Anymore on 91.7 KXT.

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91.7 KXT, Deep Sea Diver with Shovel. And Red Hot Chili Peppers going way back to that Uplift Mofo party plan for Fight Like a Brave. Good morning. How are you? I'm Benji McPhail. Happy Monday. Looks like we've got another sunny, warm start to the week here in North Texas. A little cooler temps in the mid-90s. Let's enjoy a cut from our homegrown artist of the week. It is brought to you by Tommy Terrific's Car Wash in Plano. And this week, we're getting you excited about that brand new album from Leon Bridges. It's called Happiness Anytime. It arrives on Friday, but we've got cuts we'll be sharing all week long as part of our homegrown artist of the week. And, you know, what can you say about Leon? This is a guy who did it the old school way. He started playing coffee shops, worked into playing bigger venues. First time I saw him, he was opening for Lord Huron in this little 300-seat venue. And I went up and talked to him afterwards. He was so, you know, shy, but really pleasant to speak with. And I'm like, I'm never going to see this artist perform in a venue this small again. And I was right. He's done a lot of collaborations over the years, has worked with Hermanos Gutierrez, Krungbin, Nick Waterhouse. And on this new record, he teamed up with Jungle. And boy, do they sound good together. Here is a cut from Happiness Anytime. It's our homegrown artist of the week, Leon Bridges. This is Illusion on 91.7 KXT.

91.7 KXT, the latest from Jack White, Dollar Bill. KXT welcoming Jack White to the Bomb Factory on October 7th. Eurythmics, Who's That Girl? And Leon Bridges, our homegrown artist of the week. Illusion from the upcoming album, Happiness Anytime. We're going to be featuring cuts from that all week long and sharing some information about Leon as well. He's our homegrown artist of the week, brought to you by Tommy Terrific's Car Wash in Plano. And La Belle will give you a chance to hear more from that record about 10 o'clock tomorrow morning here on KXT. This is the latest from Danger Mouse and Black Thought. It's Up on 91.7 KXT.

0: 91.7 KXT, what a great title. Charlie Sheen reaches out to the feds. The new one from Mountain Goats on 91.7 KXT. Beatles, While My Guitar Gently Weeps, and Danger Mouse along with Black Thought for Up. 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Daniel Lanois is primarily known as a producer. He's worked with Peter Gabriel, U2, The Stones, just to mention a few. But he's quite a musician in his own right. We'll hear a cut from Daniel on his own in just a moment on 91.7 KXT.
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91.7 KXT, J. Jerome 87 with Track and Field, Daniel Lanois. What a great song that is. A lot of love to give Daniel, a great producer and a great musician in his own right. And starting things off, Portugal, the man, Tanana. At 9 o'clock, we're going to go under the covers. And remember the song Pictures of Matchstick Men? That's a great song. And we actually play two really cool versions of that. We're going to play both of them, and I'll give you the history about that song about 9 o'clock when we go under the covers. Here's the latest from Alabama Shakes, I Feel Hope Coming on 91.7 KXT.

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I don't need no doctor. That's Ray Charles. I might have to feature that on Under the Covers one of these days. There's some interesting versions out there. John Mayer, the heavy metal band Wasp, does a version. Which version will I play? You'll just have to listen, won't you? Jonah's Policewoman before that, Tell Me, and Alabama Shakes, I Feel Hope Coming. 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We are going to go under the covers, and I've got the song Pictures of Matchstick Men. We'll give you the history of that and play a really cool cover at 9 o'clock. Helping us get there, Cage the Elephant, Beaches in Tennessee on 91.7 KXT.

KKXT HD, Dallas, Fort Worth, Denton. It's time to go under the covers, and we're going to go back to the late 60s for a tune that just kind of gets stuck in your head. It's got this hypnotic guitar that just pulls you right in. Pictures of Matchstick Men from Status Quo. I love the inspiration for this. Francis Rossi, the leader and songwriter of the band Status Quo, really was inspired by the British painter L.S. Lowry. If you've ever seen his work, it's got that industrial landscape look to it. And of course, figures that look like matchsticks. Not surprisingly, this was a little bit of a departure from the band's original kind of more bluesy, boogie style of music, and it put them into the upper stratosphere. Their first top 10 single, they had a lot of success after this. It's a psychedelic rock tune, and it's definitely a departure from what they were doing, and it had a lot of heavy studio effects. Let's dive in and enjoy the original from Status Quo. Here's Pictures of Matchstick Men on 91.7 KXT.

917 KXT and this morning's original on Under the Covers. That's Status Quo and Pictures of Matchstick Men. So back in the 80s, Camper Van Beethoven was kind of a fixture on the college radio scene. And these were guys that, you know, you could tell success was not far away. David Lowery, leader of the band, went on to form Cracker after Camper Van Beethoven broke up. But they decided we're going to take this song from Status Quo and do it a little bit differently. Instead of a guitar, they used a violin, and the results were pretty impressive. It's still as hypnotic and still as catchy as the original, and they're both equally as good, which is why we play both here on 91.7 KXT. Let's enjoy the cover of Status Quo from Camper Van Beethoven as we go Under the Covers on 91.7 KXT.

91.7 KXT and the cover on this morning's Under the Covers. Camper Band Beethoven covering Status Quo's Pictures of Matchstick Man. And we also heard the original from Status Quo going back to 68 for that one. Good morning. I'm Benji McPhail. We do go Under the Covers Monday through Friday at 9 in the morning and also with Jackson at 9 o'clock at night. Looks like we're in for another sunny, warm day. Just a little bit cooler with temps in the mid-90s for today. 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

91.7 KXT, Lucy Dacus, Planting Tomatoes. Also, XTC, Generals and Majors, and Arctic Monkeys with their new one, Opening Night. Hey, Friday is 9-2-5, and we're calling it Dolly Day. We're going to have some fun. You know, Dolly Parton, boy, rest in peace. We miss Dolly, and she was such an amazing, not only human being, but a musician. And we're going to be honoring her all day long on 925. We're going to be playing music starting when else? At 9 o'clock in the morning. And we would love to see how you're celebrating Dolly Day. You can send us your content at KXT Radio. And let's just have some fun really remembering Dolly. That's how I think she would love to be remembered, is putting a smile on everybody's face. So join us, and don't be afraid to listen throughout the day as we celebrate Dolly Parton on 925 right here on KXT. Here's a new one from Death Cab for Cutie, Riptides, on 91.7 KXT.

0: That's new. That's from a cool little artist, Patrick Martin, Only Good at Being Young on 91.7 KXT. I'm not sure if that song is going to hold up. We'll see how you do when you're older, Patrick, all right? Al Green in there too, Let's Stay Together, and Death Cab for Cutie with Riptide. 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Afghan Whigs, KXT bringing them to the Granada Theater sold out show on November 20th. 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

91.7 KXT, that's the Afghan Whigs and House of I. I have a feeling they will be playing that when they play the KXT show at the Granada Theater on November 20th. And I know that's a song that Jackson debuted on What's New. Tonight is the night. What's New? A full hour of great new releases. And we do it every Monday night starting at 7 o'clock. And there's going to be some amazing music you'll be introduced to tonight, I promise. Also heard from Daft Punk, Around the World, and Last Dinner Party, Count the Ways. Jose Gonzalez, here's his new one. It's A Perfect Storm on 91.7 KXT.

91.7 KXT, Gut Feeling from Devo, going back to their first album for that one. Sharon Van Etten, Come Back Kid, and Jose Gonzalez with some brand new music, A Perfect Storm. 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We'll get her going with a new one from Suki Waterhouse, who KXT is presenting at Southside Ballroom on October 8th. 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

91.7 KXT, originally written by Cole Porter for the musical The New Yorkers, the Fine Young Cannibals with their version Love for Sale, and Alex Amen with California Blues. Good morning, I'm La Belle, and happy Monday. I hope you had a fantastic weekend. If you were out in the Metroplex, you might have saw a little bit of rain yesterday. We definitely need it. At noon, I've got our homegrown bites music from artists right here in North Texas. But, you know, one thing we got to celebrate today, it's Earth, Wind, and Fire Day. And you know what that means, because it's the 21st of September. 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

0: 91.7 KXT, John Batiste with Big Money. Right before the new one from Jungle, The Wave, they're going to be at the Texas Trust CU Theater in 4 days. And starting us off, it is Earth, Wind, and Fire Day, of course, because it is the 21st of September. Good morning, I'm Law Bell. 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

0: 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Anderson East with Madeline, Duran Duran's Girls on Film. And starting us off, Varty Strange, Ain't Nobody Making Me High. I'm Law Bell, and funding for KXT comes from listeners and from the Modern Art Museum of Fort Worth, featuring Rashid Johnson, A Poem for Deep Thinkers, bridging art history with popular Black culture, and featuring massive mosaics, suspended plants, and expressive paintings. 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

91.7 KXT. Beyonce has Sasha Fierce, Paul Cawthon has Big Velvet, and Sturgill Simpson has Johnny Blue Skies. These are alter egos, and Sturgill Simpson's Johnny Blue Skies and the Dark Clouds is making its way on the charts right now with Situation. Grantley Buffalo's Truly Truly and Aaron Lee Tajin starting us off with Lost and Alone. There are so many concerts coming to North Texas. Jungle will be here at the end of the week, and in October, it's going to be crazy. 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

91.7 KXT, the Gorillaz, and that sold-out show will be coming to Dickies Arena in October. Their new one, Orange County, right before General Public and English Beat, Tenderness. Good morning. I'm LaBelle, and happy Monday. I hope you had a fantastic weekend doing something, nothing, everything, just as long as it was something you enjoyed. I've got our Homegrown Bites in just about an hour. Some new music from North Texas artist Hannah Vaugh. This will be her debut single. Right now, though, it's the new one from Florence Road, Hanging Out to Dry on 91.7 KXT.

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91.7 KXT, the latest from Kings of Leon and their new self-produced album, Two Space. The Meat Puppets, Backwater, and Florence Road, a band discovered from their music on TikTok, hanging out to dry. On September 15th, we kicked off Hispanic Heritage Month here at KXT, where we will be giving you curated shows highlighting the many contributions from Hispanic artists, plus some special guests will be featured. This is every Tuesday night here at KXT, starting at 7 p.m. The latest from Temple's Jetstream Heart on 91.7 KXT.

0: 91.7 KXT, just about a month away from Devin Gilfillian and that new one coming to the Kessler Black Dog Rabbit Hole. He'll be here October 17th. Johnny Cash, Folsom Prison Blues, and Temple starting us off with their new one, Jetstream Heart. Funding for KXT comes from listeners and from the Eisman Center, presenting the 2026-2027 season of music and the arts. 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Lights up, let's go. An artist coming out of Dallas who has spent some time in the music department at UNT. Stick around. 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

91.7 KXT, The Sacred Souls, keeping the sound of Motown alive with Any Old Fool, Paul Weller's Sunflower, and Dallas artist Honan, Let Me Go. Honan spent some time at UNT's music program, and I got a chance to see her live during COVID for these backyard garage sessions that were happening. Very, very talented artist. Well, it's a new one now from Casey Musgraves. She's got a two-night show coming up at the AAC. It's Mexico Honey on 91.7 KXT.

0: 91.7 KXT Metric Gold Guns Girls. Right before the Texas artist Kacey Musgraves and her new one, Mexico Honey. She's going to be performing that and others at the American Airlines Center for her two-night stint, October 10th and October 11th. Funding for KXT comes from listeners and from Longhorn Ballroom. Coming soon, Amel and the Sniffers with Hunks and His Punks and Edging on October 1st, and English rock band Black Country New Road with Dagmar Zuniga on October 20th. 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
1: Bury me where the wind don't blow, where the dust won't cover me, where the tall grass grows.

KKXT-HD, Dallas-Fort Worth, Denton, and good afternoon. It's that time of the day for our homegrown bites here at KXT, where I get the pleasure of sharing music with you from individuals that are right here in North Texas. Today, we're getting started with the indie rock band out of Oak Cliff, Pretty Man. They're known for their high energy sound and recording and playing at venues like Spinster Records in Oak Cliff. This song landed on KXT's 10 New North Texas Songs for Your Summer playlist this year. So without further ado, it's Pretty Man out of Oak Cliff, Girls on 91.7 KXT.

91.7 KXT, that is the debut single from Dallas artist Hannah Vox to close out our Homegrown Bites for you today. 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

91.7 KXT Lost Boys. That is a new one from Phoebe Bridgers, who has a sold-out show at Dickies Arena in October as well. Right before that, NXS, Devil Inside, and Alabama Shakes, Another Life. 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

0: 91.7 KXT, Austin's own Spoon. Guess I'm Fallen in Love. Right before that, Aretha Franklin, the Queen of Soul's Daydreaming, one of my favorites. And Jesse Wells, a folk artist that sings the news with Won't You Come Out Tonight. 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

91.7 KXT, Dave Grohl said that song is actually about him wanting to learn how to be a pilot. The Foo Fighters with Learn to Fly, and Steven Sanchez with his latest Sweet Love. This evening, be sure to hang out with Jackson for New Music Monday, giving you some of the latest and greatest out right now. This song once made an appearance on that list. It's Boy Golden, Cowboy Dreams on 91.7 KXT.

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That was Cool Cat. Ryan Bingham right before Where My Wild Things Are, and Boy Golden featuring Cat Clyde, Cowboy Dreams. 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

91.7 KXT car seat headrest, drunk driver killer whales. They get their name from Will Toledo, the band's founder and lead singer, was recording songs in the back of his family car to get some privacy, and hence the name. Good afternoon. I'm Law Bell. Thanks for joining us here at KXT. 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Paul Slavens will be in the house as well to give you some improv music, and we're going to have a good time. 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

0: 91.7 KXT, the new one from Beck, Ride Lonesome. Right before that, Annie Lennox and the Eurythmics, Love is a Stranger. And Giannis and the Y'all, the lead singer of the band Foals, with the late drummer Tony Allen, Walk Through Fire. Good afternoon, I'm Law Bell. I hope you had a fantastic weekend. September 15th kicked off Hispanic Heritage Month, and we are going to be celebrating here at KXT by bringing you specially curated shows every Tuesday night to highlight the many contributions from Hispanic artists in music, along with some special guests, every Tuesday this month at 7 p.m. Here's Genesis Owusu and new music, Human Again, on 91.7 KXT.
1: Get up, up off the dance floor. 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

0: 91.7 KXT, Brother Wallace with Who's That? Right before Bob Dylan's All Along the Watchtower, a song that's been covered by the likes of Jimi Hendrix, and Genesis Owusu kicking things off with his new one, Human Again. 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

91.7 KXT, Hoodoo Gurus, What's My Scene? Marked as the 67th song on Triple M's Ozzfest 100 list for most Australian songs of all time. Right before that, King Tuff and Twisted on a Train. 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

91.7 KXT Kim Deal wrote that. Not only was she a part of the Breeders, she was also, of course, with the Pixies. That was Cannonball and the Strokes, starting us off with Going Shopping. Good afternoon. I'm Law Bell, and happy Monday and happy 21st of September. It is Earth, Wind, and Fire Day. And an artist that was also inspired partly by the elements, it's Gene Dawson, Rockabye Baby on 91.7 KXT.

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1: 91.7 KXT Gunshy from the Britain artist James Hunter 6, right before The Killers with their version of the Joy Division song Shadow Play. And starting us off, Gene Dawson, Rockabye Baby. We've got our app that you can take with you on the go whenever you're not in the car and listening. 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

91.7 KXT, the North Carolina Band, Wednesday, and Townies, they are coming for a KXT show in November. R.L. Burnside's Hard Times, Killing Floor, and Dallas artist Charlie Crockett starting us off with brand new music, The Hallelujah Trail. 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

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Next up to close out the 2 o'clock hour, a duo out of Dallas. I'm Law Bell. Thanks for hanging out with me on this Monday to get your week started. I hope you have a fantastic day. And as always, remember, sometimes it's better an oops than a what if. Here's Velvet Dose, Lonesome, on 91.7 KXT.

KKXT HD Dallas Fort Worth Denton and listen on the KXT app. Oh, it's good to be back, my friend. Happy Monday. I'm Leslie James. Time for Three on Repeat featuring three hot new picks. Coming up, a sneak preview of Kings of Leon's new album and another cut off Sylvanesso's new LP, and it's catchy as heck. But first, the Last Dinner Party's Aurora Nishevsi has a new collaborative project with composer Nathan Duraswamy under the name Aurora and the Untamed. If you have seen The Last Dinner Party live, Aurora plays the keyboard, piano, synthesizer, guitar, and she's on backing vocals a lot. How did the collab come together? Good question. Nathan and Aurora teamed up to orchestrate The Last Dinner Party's latest album and obviously had a connection so strong they wanted to work together on a new project. Their debut album comes out October 9th, and this first taste gives me nothing but Kate Bush vibes. Here's Savage White Swan on KXT.

Sylvanesso Sledge on this Three on Repeat featuring three hot new picks on 91.7 KXT. That was stuck in my head after one listen and is off their just released new album, Ow Infinity. You can catch the duo playing a KXT show in March at the House of Blues. Before that, Kings of Leon, My Whole World. That will be off their first self-produced album, Oh My Beloved, coming out in November. Lead singer and guitarist Caleb Folliwell said, "We have already surpassed anything we ever imagined we could do. And we've built something that is so special. I thought, wouldn't it be beautiful to make an album that is looking back on all of the things that we've done and appreciating how we got here?" So, the band of brothers, Caleb, Nathan, and Jared, and their cousin Matthew, are releasing a more personal album, leaning heavily into themes of family, childhood memories, and gratitude. And The Last Dinner Party's Aurora Nishevsky's new collaborative project with composer Nathan Durasamy, Aurora and the Untamed, Savage White Swan. Go ahead and listen to Three on Repeat, on repeat. A link is up on my socials, Leslie James, L-E-S-L-E-Y, on Instagram and Facebook, and Radio Les James on Twitter. 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

Don't Let Me Go on 91.7 KXT and a classic from the Psychedelic Furs, Heartbreak Beat. Speaking of a classic, join Benji for the vinyl pick of the day featuring a new or classic cut from an LP with all the hisses and pops weekday mornings right at 7. Tomorrow, he will share a little something from Ricky Lee Jones. UK Trio Jungle here as we gear up for their gig this Friday at Texas Trust CU Theater. 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

0: The latest from Courtney Barnett featuring Waxahachie's Katie Crutchfield, Sight Unseen on KXT. Apparently, Courtney tried three times over 2 years to finish the song, but it never sounded right until she asked Katie to sing it with her. War's Lowrider and Jungle's Back on 74. 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

Strummer and the Mescaleros, Coma Girl on Commercial Free KXT. The Black Keys cover of Earl Hooker's You Got to Lose. That reminds me, get your covers fixed by going under the covers at 9 a.m. with Benji and 9 p.m. with Jackson. Oh, I'm sure my buddy Jackson will have something cool, maybe slightly weird, lined up tonight. And out of Dallas, Fit Modern Lovers. This new one from Interpol features guitarist Daniel Kessler's first vocal since he sang on PDA many, many years ago. Here's See Out Loud on KXT.

Jack White's bluesy new rocker, Dollar Bill, on 91.7 KXT. Don't forget, the Rock and Roll Hall of Famer will headline the Bomb Factory October 7th. Florence and the Machine, Shake It Out, and off Interpol's first album in 4 years, See Out Loud. 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Off the Grammy-nominated album, Hard-Headed Woman, here's Margot Price, Don't Let the Bastards Get You Down on KXT.

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The Police, Invisible Sun on commercial free KXT, and off TV on the radio frontman Tunde Adebimpe's solo debut, Magnetic. Good afternoon. I'm Leslie James. The next public music meeting is tomorrow night, starting at 7 at Oak Highlands Brewery in Richardson. This is your chance to help pick the new music you enjoy daily on KXT. 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Galactic here, teaming up with the soul queen of New Orleans, Irma Thomas. Where I Belong on KXT.

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Portugal the Man's Tanana on 91.7 KXT. Thomas Dolby, She Blinded Me with Science. And Galactic and Irma Thomas, Where I Belong. Hey, don't forget to join Jackson for an hour's worth of new music on What's New, starting at 7. He will share fresh new tunes from The War on Drugs, Phoebe Bridgers, Kiwi Jr., Fontaine's DC, M83, and tons more. Speaking of new music, Queens of the Stone Age will release their 9th album in late October. Let's enjoy a sneak preview, Insignificant Other, on 91.7 KXT.

0: One of my favorite songs of the year so far, opening night, Arctic Monkeys on KXT. That's off the Mercury Prize nominated charity album, Help 2. The Mercury Prize is very prestigious. It's awarded annually to the best UK or Irish album of the year. The winner will be revealed in late October. Bob Marley, Get Up, Stand Up, and New Queens of the Stone Age, Insignificant Other. 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
1: 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The Clyburn celebrates America's 250th birthday tomorrow at Bass Hall with a concert featuring three American concertos performed by three American soloists from the Fort Worth Symphony Orchestra. The program includes Copland's An Outdoor Overture and Barber's Violin Concerto. For the finale, 2025 Van Clyburn finalist Anil Stanislav Wong takes on Gershwin's Rhapsody in Blue.
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1: Toadies frontman Vaden Todd Lewis, Possum Kingdom on 91.7 KXT. 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Matthew Sweet, Evangeline, and Cage the Elephant's latest, Beaches in Tennessee. Brother duo Hermano Gutierrez will play a KXT show in October at the Southside Ballroom. Here's a sneak preview of their new album, Canto Andino, on 91.7 KXT.

The gentle genius, Curtis Mayfield, give me your love on 91.7 KXT. That, my friend, is a taste of what to expect every Friday during Funky Friday as we bring in the weekend from 3 to 5 with a bunch of soul, funk, disco, and indie dance tunes. Wet Legs, Catch These Fists, and the first taste of Hermanos Gutierrez's new album, produced by Dan Auerbach, Canto Andino. 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

Earth, Wind, and Fire, Serpentine Fire on Commercial Free, KXT, and Leve's Bossa Nova-inspired Lover Girl. Thanks for hanging out. I'm Leslie James. Coming up right around 5:50, we will head across the pond for the UK track of the day. Hang out as we celebrate Radiohead's debut single, released 34 years ago today in the UK. But first, it's legendary goth rock band The Cure, A Fragile Thing on KXT.

My fellow Ohioans, the Afghan Whigs, House of I on 91.7 KXT. You can catch them playing a KXT show in late November at the Granada. And stay up to date on all the shows, and there are a lot of them. Just check out the concert calendar at KXT.org. Echo and the Bunnymen's The Cutter and The Cure's A Fragile Thing. After 50 years together, the British goth rock band finally picked up their first two Grammys earlier this year. More British rock now, this time from Miles Kane. Sunlight in the Shadows on KXT.

0: That is the new project from Waxahachie's Katie Crutchfield and her twin sister, Allison, Snowcaps Coast on KXT. The Beatles, oh, darling, please believe me. Oh, Sir Paul McCartney sings it so much better than I ever will. And the latest from Miles Kane, Sunlight in the Shadows. 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Coming soon, Amel and the Sniffers with Hunks and His Punks and Edging on October 1st, and English rock band Black Country New Road with Dagmar Sunica on October 20th. Tickets at longhornballroom.com. Coming up, a new singer-songwriter who's getting a lot of John Denver comparisons. Happy Monday. 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

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Hey, he sounds a lot like John Denver. Chicano Batman, Color My Life, and the latest from Silver Sun Pickups, The Wreckage. 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You can visit the showroom at 909 North Bowser near Arapahoe in Richardson. Time to head across the pond for the UK track of the day. 34 years ago today in the UK, Radiohead released their debut single. The alt-rock band initially recorded other tracks for a potential debut, but none of them ended up satisfying the group. So the guys began to jam out to another song. A song frontman, Tom York, had written years earlier when he was in college. Radiohead's producers immediately dug it, and the rest is history. Here's Creep on KXT.

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The Queen of Soul, Aretha Franklin, you make me feel like a natural woman on 91.7 KXT. And the latest from Bartice Strange, Ain't Nobody Making Me High. Good evening, I'm Leslie James. Coming up at 7, nothing but an hour's worth of fresh new tunes on What's New. Jackson will share music from The War on Drugs, Phoebe Bridgers, Kiwi Jr., Fontaine's DC, M83, Sylvanesso, and tons more. Off the Grammy-nominated album, I Quit, here's sister trio Haim, Relationships on KXT.

That is the latest from Sturgill Simpson's alter ego, Johnny Blue Skies and the Dark Clouds situation on KXT, Beach House Norway, and Heim's Relationships. Hey, the next public music meeting is tomorrow night, starting at 7 at Oak Highlands Brewery in Richardson. 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For more details and to reserve your spot, go to kxt.org. The Womack sisters were literally born into soul royalty. The trio are the daughters of Cecil and Linda Womack of Womack and Womack, the nieces of R&B icon Bobby Womack, and the granddaughters of Sam Cooke. Here's their new one, If I Let You, on 91.7 KXT.

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Lucinda Williams, The World's Gone Wrong on 91.7 KXT. Before that, Beth Orton's Central Reservation. Beth made a name for herself in the 90s by mixing elements of folk and electronica, a genre eventually dubbed Folktronica. And new Death Cab for Cutie in the mix, Stone Over Water. They just announced a gig at the Bomb Factory on March 24th. Tickets go on sale this Friday. Hey, big thanks to my friend Jenny Q for filling in while I was on vacay last week. You can catch her on air this weekend. This is one of Jenny's favorite songs of the year so far, Heartstop, The Revivalists on KXT.

Gorilla's latest Orange County on commercial free KXT. They kicked off their North American tour last week and will play a sold out show at Dickies Arena October 16th. T-Rex, Mambo Sun, and the revivalist new one, Heartstop. 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Lights up, let's go. I'm Leslie James. I'm out. Thank you so much for listening. Jackson's making his way into the studio to share a bunch of new music with you. Hang out for what's new. It's only a few minutes away. I'm going to leave you with Dallas native Larry G. Yo Mama on 91.7 KXT.

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It's What's New. I'm Jackson Wisdorf. Glad to be with you. Hope you had a good weekend out there. A lot of great stuff to get to, including new soul material from a member of The Last Dinner Party, one from Brandon Flowers of The Killers' latest solo album. Mike D of the Beastie Boys is back. Phoebe Bridgers. But we're going to start things off with The War on Drugs, a single that just came out recently. It was produced, I guess, in-house, you could say, by Adam Grandisile. Really, really great track. I'm excited to kick things off with it. Here's Who's That on What's New on Listener Power 91.7 KXT.